Request Mancanegara. Maybe I cannot focus. Let you wear the kazoo. Why did it start? Don't wanna. Request Mancanegara.

twisting at me. I haven't seen bro in a while, but that wild, I'm not in a rush to. People keep telling me smile, but bro is on trial to adjust to. I don't need security to ride around town, we can fly downtown just us two. Unless you know the G-Way handshake when we go.